Let's shift gears now and go into something else. All right, you won't believe this, ladies and gentlemen. We are actually going to release a single off of this next album. This is a song that gives advice to the lovelorn. Some very specific advice to the young gentlemen in our audience who definitely want to get laid. This is a virtual instruction booklet on how to do it. Okay, the name, and I know you all need some help just from up here looking at you. I know you could use some help. So if you'll follow these instructions carefully, I'm sure something will happen to you. The name of this song is Find Her.

0: just a token. Yeah. You wonder why.
1: Test.
0: Hello.

0: Good evening, ladies and gentlemen. Welcome to the Mothers of Invention show featuring Ruth Underwood on, hey, Dental Floss right over there, yes indeed. Ruth Underwood on percussion, Napoleon Murphy Brock on tenor sax and lead vocals, Chester Thompson on drums, Tom Fowler on bass, George Duke on keyboards, and each and every one of you out there in the audience. Hello. Why don't you sit down, make yourselves comfortable, just relax. Really, just make yourselves comfortable and make those people behind you comfortable too. Yes.
1: Tush, tush.
0: Our thought for tonight. Listen, ladies and gentlemen, have I got something for you tonight. I have a... If you thought bromidrosis was a disease, I've got a disease for you tonight, and I intend to share this disease with each and every one of you. Because every time I exhale, I'm sure that I am pumping billions of life-destroying microbes into this audience here tonight, because have I got the flu? Listen. And on top of that, it hurts because these are napkins and they're tearing my nose to pieces. Get down, Ruth.

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I may be sick. In fact, I may be sicker than I'm usually sick. But there's one thing that I definitely am right now, and that is out of tune. But not too far out of tune. Yes, that E string is just about as close as Edinburgh.

Just a minute. Let's just calm down. Let's do another old song. This is a song from the Jungle.

Well, you have been a very exciting audience to play our last concert for, and we thank you very much. Now that you're officially on tape, you can all have recording stardom. Well, anyway, it's been fun for us too. And now I'd like to take a seat over here by my pal Robert.

0: say hello to some of the folks that are tuned in, the folks, of course, in New York City.
1: Yeah, and you people on beaches, be sure you get up and dance to this one. I can see the whole East Coast beaches dancing. If you
0: really, one of the signs that they keep flashing up on the video screen is get up and dance, and I'm sure that's what most of these folks are going to do. That other voice there is Sam Copper.
1: Of Crab Louie.
0: Of Crab Louie, who was hoping to facilitate the broadcast here.
1: Yes, oddly enough, Steve Miller's people had planned just to get in with the music and let him do kind of an intro, and that's what his people had cued us they would be doing. But Monarch Productions, who's putting on the concert here at the stadium, they had a different idea as to the way it was going to start. So,
0: okay, Sam, here we are. Richard is up on stage, and we're just about ready to go here.

0: you idiot.
1: No, I get so tired of people that say that kind of stuff in the audience. Why don't you say something really smart like, "Play Louie Louie"? It's star time, kid. Don't you recognize Dr. John live in person? He's in business. He came down here to do his thing for you.

Just like a big rock show.

Take my life and leave this note.

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1: Live from NPR News in Washington, I'm Korva Coleman. Passengers on a flight from Dubai to Tel Aviv are describing what happened on board the plane that caused them to make an emergency landing yesterday in Saudi Arabia. That's after one of the pilots apparently stabbed the co-pilot while trying to crash the plane. NPR's Kat Lonsdorf reports 174 people were aboard.
2: Israeli Prime Minister Benjamin Netanyahu put out a statement after speaking with some of the passengers, who described how several were able to enter the cockpit after the pilot, who was stabbed, unlocked its door while being attacked. Those passengers then subdued the attacker. One of them, named Yaniv Hanun, spoke to Netanyahu once back in Israel, his clothes still covered in blood. He described putting the attacker in a chokehold and then pulling up on the controls to try to right the plane, something he'd seen in a TV show. Several passengers NPR interviewed confirmed many of these details. Israeli officials are calling it an attempted terrorist attack, although the motive is still unknown. Kat Lonsdorf, NPR News, Tel Aviv.
1: Defense Secretary Pete Hegseth continues his reduction of the ranks of U.S. military generals and admirals. This is happening as the war with Iran continues. NPR's Quill Lawrence says Hegseth announced the move yesterday in a speech to hundreds of junior military leaders in Virginia.
3: He says he's cut 10% of these flag officers already and he would like to try to reach 20%. And he smiled when he said in the past year these generals or admirals who disagreed with him aren't there anymore. It's pretty unusual. Hegseth has been reaching way down into the promotion list to prevent some colonels from becoming generals and just not giving any explanation.
1: NPR's Quill Lawrence reporting. Cornell University says an outside counsel will investigate the school's handling of an alleged sexual assault case in 2024. New York Governor Kathy Hochul had been calling for an independent investigation, as NPR's Brian Mann reports.
4: In a statement on social media, Hochul said she secured a promise from Cornell that the review by an outside counsel will happen.
5: And I just spoke to the university president. They have agreed. They understand the importance of this.
4: The university has drawn criticism for its response 2 years ago when word of an alleged sexual assault at a frat party first spread on campus after the woman reported it to campus police. In a recent civil lawsuit, the woman alleges she was gang raped by seven students. None of the men faced criminal charges. Some were suspended or expelled. But Cornell has declined to say what other disciplinary actions were taken. Hochul says the probe is needed to restore trust.
5: I want answers. I want to know what happened.
4: No details yet on how the investigation will work. Brian Mann, NPR News, Ithaca, New York.
1: The state of Tennessee botched the execution of convicted murderer Krista Pike last night. Executioners gave her a lethal dose of drugs twice. Both attempts failed. Witnesses say Pike was alive and snoring. Tennessee officials moved Pike to a hospital. This is NPR. The Federal Trade Commission says it is investigating AI companies Anthropic, OpenAI, and others to find out if they're a risk to consumers. Anthropic is a financial supporter of NPR. In recent months, these companies have disclosed episodes where their AI agents have gone beyond human instructions and humans didn't know about the actions right away. OpenAI decided not to debut one of its new models because it failed testing standards. Egg prices have fallen dramatically since early last year. President Trump has often given his administration credit for that. NPR's Joe Hernandez reports ag experts say much of that decline has to do with avian flu.
6: An outbreak of avian flu that started in late 2024 was so severe that it resulted in the deaths of more than 50 million egg-laying hens in just 6 months. The hit to the U.S. poultry supply caused egg prices to rise. But since then, farms have been able to rebuild their flocks, and they've enhanced their biosecurity protections with help from the Trump administration. Poultry industry analysts say those efforts, plus a more recent milder avian flu season, have caused prices to drop again. In August, egg prices were down 23% year over year, yet eggs were an exception. Overall grocery prices had increased by 2.2%. Joe Hernandez, NPR News.
1: SpaceX has scheduled a Florida launch later this morning of its Crew 13 mission. The four-person crew is scheduled to spend 6 months in orbit at the International Space Station. This is NPR.
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Thank you. That was Cheryl Nielsen doing the harmony. Thank you, Cheryl. I'd like to do the gospel song that we get so much requests for.

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0: Oh, baby, baby, baby, baby, baby, baby, baby, baby. Baby, baby, baby, baby, baby, baby, come back, baby, I wanna play house with you.
1: Well, you may go to college, you may go to school, you may have a pink Cadillac, but don't you be nobody's fool.
0: Now, baby, come back, baby, come back, baby, come back, baby, I wanna play house with you.
1: Well, listen, let me tell you, baby, what I'm talking about. 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
0: Now, baby, come back, come. Come back, baby, I wanna play house with you.
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1: Thank you, friend.

Thank you very much. Games Without Frontiers.

And this is a song off our Live Like a Suicide EP. 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So tell him what you think of his song and what you think about talking to your mama. 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

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Like the Ramones said, I love all the Monitor Men, but why are they alive? 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

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Ross the Man Vibration. Thank you very much. 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

0: very much. 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
1: Yeah.
0: I wasn't asking you. 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
1: Wow, man. 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

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Wonderful. 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I'm going now.

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Now you see what usually happens is you get a group of people that might sing, and for some reasons that are not unknown anymore, they won't do it. Most of us need approval. Most of us need to get approval from our neighbors before we can actually let it all hang down. And what is happening here is we're going to try to do a sing-along. Now, a lot of people don't like to do it because they feel that it might be old-fashioned. But you must dig that it is not a fashion in the first place. It is a feeling. And if it was good in the past, it's still good. We would like to sing a song called Higher, and if we could get everybody to join in, we'd appreciate it. Everybody's grooving and can own. Wanna dig the higher, higher now. What I'd like you to do is say higher and throw the peace sign up, it'll do you no harm. Still again, some people feel that they shouldn't, because there are situations where you need approval to get in on something that could do you some good. Yeah. Wanna take you higher, higher. Now if you throw the peace sign up and say higher, get everybody to do it. There's a whole lot of people here, and a whole lot of people might not want to do it, because if they can somehow get around it, they feel that there are enough people to make up for it. And on, et cetera, et cetera. Wow. We're gonna try higher again. If we get everybody to join in, we'd appreciate it. It'll do you no harm. Wanna dig it higher, higher. Way up on the hill, let's try one time, y'all. Wanna dig it higher.

you very much. Thank you. Hey, y'all, give it up for Dave Ellis right here in the Left Coast Horns. Back here singing so good, looking so good. Charity and Mona. On the bass guitar, Sven Pippian. On this electric guitar here, his name's Mark Ford. On the keyboards is Eddie Harsh. On the drums, Steve Gorman. On guitar, Rich Robinson. Thank y'all for being here with us tonight again, man. Right on. We'll see y'all later. Thank you.

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I'll say, and Kim. 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Here we go.

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How's your 4th of July been so far? Wow, look at you. Look at you. All the way to the back. If all the people in the radio can see this right now, this is magnificent. All the way to the back with the carnival and the Ferris wheels and everything going on. What a magnificent 4th of July. Quite done yet. This is 95.5 KLOS Los Angeles, and we hope you're having a magnificent 4th of July.

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1: Live from NPR News in Washington, I'm Korva Coleman. Passengers on a flight from Dubai to Tel Aviv are describing what happened on board the plane that caused them to make an emergency landing yesterday in Saudi Arabia. That's after one of the pilots apparently stabbed the co-pilot while trying to crash the plane. NPR's Kat Lonsdorf reports 174 people were aboard.
2: Israeli Prime Minister Benjamin Netanyahu put out a statement after speaking with some of the passengers, who described how several were able to enter the cockpit after the pilot, who was stabbed, unlocked its door while being attacked. Those passengers then subdued the attacker. One of them, named Yaniv Hanun, spoke to Netanyahu once back in Israel, his clothes still covered in blood. He described putting the attacker in a chokehold and then pulling up on the controls to try to right the plane, something he'd seen in a TV show. Several passengers NPR interviewed confirmed many of these details. Israeli officials are calling it an attempted terrorist attack, although the motive is still unknown. Kat Lonsdorf, NPR News, Tel Aviv.
1: Defense Secretary Pete Hegseth continues his reduction of the ranks of U.S. military generals and admirals. This is happening as the war with Iran continues. NPR's Quill Lawrence says Hegseth announced the move yesterday in a speech to hundreds of junior military leaders in Virginia.
3: He says he's cut 10% of these flag officers already and he would like to try to reach 20%. And he smiled when he said in the past year these generals or admirals who disagreed with him aren't there anymore. It's pretty unusual. Hegseth has been reaching way down into the promotion list to prevent some colonels from becoming generals and just not giving any explanation.
1: NPR's Quill Lawrence reporting. Cornell University says an outside counsel will investigate the school's handling of an alleged sexual assault case in 2024. New York Governor Kathy Hochul had been calling for an independent investigation, as NPR's Brian Mann reports.
4: In a statement on social media, Hochul said she secured a promise from Cornell that the review by an outside counsel will happen.
5: And I just spoke to the university president. They have agreed. They understand the importance of this.
4: The university has drawn criticism for its response 2 years ago when word of an alleged sexual assault at a frat party first spread on campus after the woman reported it to campus police. In a recent civil lawsuit, the woman alleges she was gang raped by seven students. None of the men faced criminal charges. Some were suspended or expelled, but Cornell has declined to say what other disciplinary actions were taken. Hochul says the probe is needed to restore trust.
5: I want answers. I want to know what happened.
4: No details yet on how the investigation will work. Brian Mann, NPR News, Ithaca, New York.
1: The state of Tennessee botched the execution of convicted murderer Krista Pike last night. Executioners gave her a lethal dose of drugs twice. Both attempts failed. Witnesses say Pike was alive and snoring. Tennessee officials moved Pike to a hospital. This is NPR. The Federal Trade Commission says it is investigating AI companies Anthropic, OpenAI, and others to find out if they're a risk to consumers. Anthropic is a financial supporter of NPR. In recent months, these companies have disclosed episodes where their AI agents have gone beyond human instructions and humans didn't know about the actions right away. OpenAI decided not to debut one of its new models because it failed testing standards. Egg prices have fallen dramatically since early last year. President Trump has often given his administration credit for that. NPR's Joe Hernandez reports ag experts say much of that decline has to do with avian flu.
6: An outbreak of avian flu that started in late 2024 was so severe that it resulted in the deaths of more than 50 million egg-laying hens in just 6 months. The hit to the U.S. poultry supply caused egg prices to rise. But since then, farms have been able to rebuild their flocks, and they've enhanced their biosecurity protections with help from the Trump administration. Poultry industry analysts say those efforts, plus a more recent milder avian flu season, have caused prices to drop again. In August, egg prices were down 23% year over year, yet eggs were an exception. Overall grocery prices had increased by 2.2%. Joe Hernandez, NPR News.
1: SpaceX has scheduled a Florida launch later this morning of its Crew 13 mission. The four-person crew is scheduled to spend 6 months in orbit at the International Space Station. 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

0: About 1,000 years ago, I was staying in this hotel in New York City. It wasn't a bad hotel, it wasn't a good hotel, but in the elevator there, I began to bump into a young woman late at night. After a couple of weeks, I gathered my courage and I said to her, "Are you looking for someone?" She said, "Yes, I'm looking for Kris Kristofferson." I said, "Lucky lady, you're in luck. I'm Kris Kristofferson." Such was the generosity of those times. A couple of years later, after this young woman had passed from this veil of tears, I found myself sitting at a bar in a Polynesian restaurant in Miami Beach. It was a bar where they served cocktails in ceramic coconut shells. This was a mystery I could not penetrate because the very trees and boulevards were lined with coconut trees bearing true and authentic coconut shells. Why they would choose to serve their drinks in ceramic coconut shells escapes me until this very day. As I say, I was sitting at the bar of this Polynesian restaurant when the presence of this young woman came upon me very strongly, and upon a napkin I began that song.
1: Reach down the bottom of your pocket and the bottom of your purse. It's time to put on them cheap sunglasses. Some of y'all know the words, just shout them out with me tonight. We're gonna get real low down and real cheap with you tonight. I mean to tell you.

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I usually know what I got on here ahead of time, but it didn't happen to that time. I'm going to do you another tune on the guitar, flat pick style. This is an old timer that Charlie Poole and some fellers recorded a long time ago. He's a banjo picker, you know, and a doggone good one. And he had an old boy that fiddled with him. I never can think of that feller's name. It was kind of a funny name like mine is. I ain't gonna tell you what my real name is. Everybody calls me Doc, and we'll let it go at that. But this tune is Don't Let Your Deal Go Down.

0: Well, before I got into the Doobie Brothers, I played in this band called Steely Dan. And then before that, I played in Linda Ronstadt's band. And before that, I played in Buzzy Linhart's band. And before that, I played in Carly Simon's band. And then before that, I played in the Holy Modal Rounders. And then before that, I played in the Ultimate Spinach. And then before that, it was a very dark time in Mexico.
1: When I joined the Doobie Brothers, they were going through a transitional period. Tommy Johnston was not taking as big a role in the band as he had been before. Other members of the band were starting to really kind of blossom as songwriters and, you know, players. And when I came into the band, it seemed to me like a lot of the guys in the band were looking for something new. All of a sudden, everybody started writing great songs. Not me, I don't write songs, but very many. But the other guys in the band started writing these really great songs with all these nice changes. And everybody started getting off more and more, and Michael came into the band, and his keyboard, the addition of a piano or a keyboard instrument in a band that was all guitars, added the one harmonic piece that was missing.

it wasn't until I started writing for the band that I really felt like I had a place in the band. It was hard to, I think with this band, to come up with piano parts, quite honestly, for a band that was so basically a guitar band, you know. There wasn't a lot of space left for a piano, for keyboards, you know. Over the years, I just had worked without one that they pretty much, you know, covered up any real need for one. It was, we had to do a lot of rearranging of songs to make it work. I worked for the band as a stage manager and settled the box office and stuff like that, and played too. I asked him if I could just play in the band at one point, you know, that I wanted to be a side man. And they all said, yeah, okay.

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And I pleaded with the woman, baby, please don't go. But she said, no, I'm leaving. I had enough of you. I tried and I tried, but nothing ever worked out right. She said, I never seen a guitar player make no money. And I'm leaving. And I cried with, oh, baby, baby, baby. What can I do? What can I do to change your mind? That woman just got on there, got on the train, and rode out of the station. And now I'm crying.

0: We need your fucking energy tonight. Are you with us? 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
1: Turn on the lights.
0: Let's go again.

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We'd like to carry on with a song that we wrote about a year ago for a children's serial called The Paper Lads. The song is actually called Back Home Once Again. Yeah.

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1: Live from NPR News in Washington, I'm Korva Coleman. Passengers on a flight from Dubai to Tel Aviv are describing what happened on board the plane that caused them to make an emergency landing yesterday in Saudi Arabia. That's after one of the pilots apparently stabbed the co-pilot while trying to crash the plane. NPR's Kat Lonsdorf reports 174 people were aboard.
2: Israeli Prime Minister Benjamin Netanyahu put out a statement after speaking with some of the passengers, who described how several were able to enter the cockpit after the pilot, who was stabbed, unlocked its door while being attacked. Those passengers then subdued the attacker. One of them, named Yaniv Hanun, spoke to Netanyahu once back in Israel, his clothes still covered in blood. He described putting the attacker in a chokehold and then pulling up on the controls to try to right the plane, something he'd seen in a TV show. Several passengers NPR interviewed confirmed many of these details. Israeli officials are calling it an attempted terrorist attack, although the motive is still unknown. Kat Lonsdorf, NPR News, Tel Aviv.
1: Defense Secretary Pete Hegseth continues his reduction of the ranks of U.S. military generals and admirals. This is happening as the war with Iran continues. NPR's Quill Lawrence says Hegseth announced the move yesterday in a speech to hundreds of junior military leaders in Virginia.
3: He says he's cut 10% of these flag officers already and he would like to try to reach 20%. And he smiled when he said in the past year these generals or admirals who disagreed with him aren't there anymore. It's pretty unusual. Hegseth has been reaching way down into the promotion list to prevent some colonels from becoming generals and just not giving any explanation.
1: NPR's Quill Lawrence reporting. Cornell University says an outside counsel will investigate the school's handling of an alleged sexual assault case in 2024. New York Governor Kathy Hochul had been calling for an independent investigation, as NPR's Brian Mann reports.
4: In a statement on social media, Hochul said she secured a promise from Cornell that the review by an outside counsel will happen.
5: And I just spoke to the university president. They have agreed. They understand the importance of this.
4: The university has drawn criticism for its response 2 years ago when word of an alleged sexual assault at a frat party first spread on campus after the woman reported it to campus police. In a recent civil lawsuit, the woman alleges she was gang raped by seven students. None of the men faced criminal charges. Some were suspended or expelled. But Cornell has declined to say what other disciplinary actions were taken. Hochul says the probe is needed to restore trust.
5: I want answers. I want to know what happened.
4: No details yet on how the investigation will work. Brian Mann, NPR News, Ithaca, New York.
1: The state of Tennessee botched the execution of convicted murderer Krista Pike last night. Executioners gave her a lethal dose of drugs twice. Both attempts failed. Witnesses say Pike was alive and snoring. Tennessee officials moved Pike to a hospital. This is NPR. The Federal Trade Commission says it is investigating AI companies Anthropic, OpenAI, and others to find out if they're a risk to consumers. Anthropic is a financial supporter of NPR. In recent months, these companies have disclosed episodes where their AI agents have gone beyond human instructions and humans didn't know about the actions right away. OpenAI decided not to debut one of its new models because it failed testing standards. Egg prices have fallen dramatically since early last year. President Trump has often given his administration credit for that. NPR's Joe Hernandez reports ag experts say much of that decline has to do with avian flu.
6: An outbreak of avian flu that started in late 2024 was so severe that it resulted in the deaths of more than 50 million egg-laying hens in just 6 months. The hit to the U.S. poultry supply caused egg prices to rise. But since then, farms have been able to rebuild their flocks, and they've enhanced their biosecurity protections with help from the Trump administration. Poultry industry analysts say those efforts, plus a more recent milder avian flu season, have caused prices to drop again. In August, egg prices were down 23% year over year, yet eggs were an exception. Overall grocery prices had increased by 2.2%. Joe Hernandez, NPR News.
1: SpaceX has scheduled a Florida launch later this morning of its Crew 13 mission. The four-person crew is scheduled to spend 6 months in orbit at the International Space Station. This is NPR.
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Welcome to the end of the year. And the beginning of a new one. Most importantly, welcome to Right Now. And now. Sir, will you hit your cymbals for me?

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Street Band ready? We didn't practice this one.

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1: 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Thank you. It's a brand new

0: happened?
1: I need help.
2: 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But we thought we'd break it off in the bonus round.

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And it's hard to win when you always lose. Because the night spots bend your spirit, you beat your head against the wall. You got two dead ends and you still got to choose. And you know the bartenders, they all know my name.

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And it's got to be the solution, so

It all started with a little tiny pick that looks like a fin. And then it can grow and grow and grow. We have a feeding frenzy here tonight, huh? Show us your fins! Show us your fins! We got fins to the left and fins to the right. A left, right, left, right, left, right. Feeding frenzy in Las Vegas, Nevada on a Saturday night.

Thank you very much, folks. Thanks, you're doing real good. You're going to make it sound real good on the radio.

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1: Kansas City!

What was it you were looking for that took your life that night? They said they

Just sweet 16. And now you're gone. They've taken you away. I'll never kiss your lips again.

0: Yeah.
1: Thank you very much. Well, you're fantastic, Daniel. I'm not kidding you.

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Okay, oh, not again. No. Do you know how many times I sang that? Oh, dear, oh dear. It's almost... Imagine Tony Bennett singing I Left My Heart in San Francisco time and time, and he still does it. Okay, this is a blues for 1983.

Thank you very much, London. See you again sooner or later.

was my time at the right time. Lordy, you're gonna get down and have yourself a good time, and everybody's gonna be around. The night time is the right time to be the one. The night time is the right time. Lord, the night time is the right time. Hey, Lord, you know, whoa, yeah, the night time is the right time. Oh, the good, the one that you know.

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1: Live from NPR News in Washington, I'm Korva Coleman. Passengers on a flight from Dubai to Tel Aviv are describing what happened on board the plane that caused them to make an emergency landing yesterday in Saudi Arabia. That's after one of the pilots apparently stabbed the co-pilot while trying to crash the plane. NPR's Kat Lonsdorf reports 174 people were aboard.
2: Israeli Prime Minister Benjamin Netanyahu put out a statement after speaking with some of the passengers, who described how several were able to enter the cockpit after the pilot, who was stabbed, unlocked its door while being attacked. Those passengers then subdued the attacker. One of them, named Yaniv Hanun, spoke to Netanyahu once back in Israel, his clothes still covered in blood. He described putting the attacker in a chokehold and then pulling up on the controls to try to right the plane, something he'd seen in a TV show. Several passengers NPR interviewed confirmed many of these details. Israeli officials are calling it an attempted terrorist attack, although the motive is still unknown. Kat Lonsdorf, NPR News, Tel Aviv.
1: Defense Secretary Pete Hegseth continues his reduction of the ranks of U.S. military generals and admirals. This is happening as the war with Iran continues. NPR's Quill Lawrence says Hegseth announced the move yesterday in a speech to hundreds of junior military leaders in Virginia.
3: He says he's cut 10% of these flag officers already, and he would like to try to reach 20%. And he smiled when he said in the past year these generals or admirals who disagreed with him aren't there anymore. It's pretty unusual. Hegseth has been reaching way down into the promotion list to prevent some colonels from becoming generals and just not giving any explanation.
1: NPR's Quill Lawrence reporting. Cornell University says an outside counsel will investigate the school's handling of an alleged sexual assault case in 2024. New York Governor Kathy Hochul had been calling for an independent investigation, as NPR's Brian Mann reports.
4: In a statement on social media, Hochul said she secured a promise from Cornell that the review by an outside counsel will happen.
5: And I just spoke to the university president. They have agreed. They understand the importance of this.
4: The university has drawn criticism for its response 2 years ago when word of an alleged sexual assault at a frat party first spread on campus after the woman reported it to campus police. In a recent civil lawsuit, the woman alleges she was gang-raped by seven students. None of the men faced criminal charges. Some were suspended or expelled, but Cornell has declined to say what other disciplinary actions were taken. Hochul says the probe is needed to restore trust.
5: I want answers. I want to know what happened.
4: No details yet on how the investigation will work. Brian Mann, NPR News, Ithaca, New York.
1: The state of Tennessee botched the execution of convicted murderer Krista Pike last night. Executioners gave her a lethal dose of drugs twice. Both attempts failed. Witnesses say Pike was alive and snoring. Tennessee officials moved Pike to a hospital. This is NPR. The Federal Trade Commission says it is investigating AI companies Anthropic, OpenAI, and others to find out if they're a risk to consumers. Anthropic is a financial supporter of NPR. In recent months, these companies have disclosed episodes where their AI agents have gone beyond human instructions and humans didn't know about the actions right away. OpenAI decided not to debut one of its new models because it failed testing standards. Egg prices have fallen dramatically since early last year. President Trump has often given his administration credit for that. NPR's Joe Hernandez reports ag experts say much of that decline has to do with avian flu.
6: An outbreak of avian flu that started in late 2024 was so severe that it resulted in the deaths of more than 50 million egg-laying hens in just 6 months. The hit to the U.S. poultry supply caused egg prices to rise. But since then, farms have been able to rebuild their flocks, and they've enhanced their biosecurity protections with help from the Trump administration. Poultry industry analysts say those efforts, plus a more recent milder avian flu season, have caused prices to drop again. In August, egg prices were down 23% year over year, yet eggs were an exception. Overall grocery prices had increased by 2.2%. Joe Hernandez, NPR News.
1: SpaceX has scheduled a Florida launch later this morning of its Crew 13 mission. The four-person crew is scheduled to spend 6 months in orbit at the International Space Station. This is NPR.
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There's some unbelievable music that has come out of artists who are from LA. Did you know that? Like Los Angeles has put out so many bands and artists that I'm such a fan of, and I'd love to play you some music that I'm a fan of that's come from LA. Is that okay? This one came out in 1981. 8 years before I was born, and I love this song. It's called Bette Davis Eyes.

It has been said by many entertainers that you're only as good as your audience. And if that's true, tonight I was stunning. I think there's only a couple things that could make this night better. Firstly, I'd just like you to notice and give tons of applause to my amazing band tonight. The string section, the horns, the rhythm. Thank you guys, girls, ladies. 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

0: Thank you. 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Please welcome my baby sister, Carrie Ann. Carrie and I grew up singing together as little children, and she decided it's not what she wanted to do, and so I carried off on my own. But I'm just so glad that she's back up here on stage with me again. She isn't this great? It's been so many years. It's been like 40 years or something, seriously. So thanks, Carrie, for coming back up here with me and doing this with me. And we're going to do some more singing together behind me around the campfire. Carrie and I grew up in Canada and Ontario, so yeah, we spend a lot of cold winter days outside around the campfire, and I'm going to take this opportunity to meet a few of you in person and to come sing with us around the campfire. So we've got a few people that we've picked from way up at the back that I cannot see in person. Please come on up here. Hi. Don't cry. Oh, you're so sweet. What's your name?
1: My name's Annalie.
0: Annalie, that's beautiful. Where are you from?
1: Here, born and raised.
0: Well, we're going to do some singing together now. And how about you? What's your name?
2: I'm Connie.
0: From Hamilton.
2: From Lethbridge, Alberta. Canada.
0: That's wonderful. It's lovely to meet you. Hello.
3: Hi.
4: Nice to meet you.
0: Tell us your name.
4: Rich Melville.
0: And where are you from?
4: It's Michigan. Where? Grand Rapids, Michigan.
0: Grand Rapids. Yeah, I've been to Grand Rapids. Yeah, we have more Grand Rapids people. Wonderful. Well, that's lovely to have you. Thank you so much. Come on and sit down. Now, bench, rock, bench. That's not really a bench. It's a log. Yeah, you can go, yeah, here, or here, maybe on the rock, yeah. We got lots of space. All right. Whew. Well, this is the time of the night where it's, you know, time to just shake your hair out and loosen your ties and sing along. Here we go.
5: I performed this song for the first time ever here.

I would very much like to introduce you to an unbelievably stunning trumpet player who just made that spectacular, spectacular sound. Our lead trumpet, ladies and gentlemen, Mr. Jemani Smith. 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He's a good man, and what a wonderful, wonderful talent to be able to get on stage with every night. 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